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1: There's a kite flying high but looking down, wondering what it would be like to have her feet on solid ground, unafraid of the storms that come and pass, wishing for a life a kite could never have.

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You can bring your dog.

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And I rose, not perfect, but whole.

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1: Halloween party, we were only 14. Thought you had a guy, but you were only talking. We played a game, then a game, forget the name of the man we kissed. Different direction, but we had a connection. Tried to be the class clown to get your attention. But you were shy with a spark in your eyes, I couldn't resist.

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And I rose, not perfect,

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So I keep all the pain to myself, losing faith, but nobody can tell. 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

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I fear the worst, but how could you leave us all behind? There's so much to say, but there's so little time.